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On the Workday Hits, all thanks to Harvey Norman Ballarat, your destination for Windows laptops and Apple Mac computers. Coming up after 11, we've got this one from Taylor Swift. I remember

0: And we've got this absolute banger from Fall Out Boy. And a whole stack more coming up after the news at 1.
1: 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It's all the hits you love to sing while in the car. I only

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0: Nirvana about a girl, the live version, clearly on Power FM. It is Chelsea with you here for your home run. And an artist on the way who actually grew up less than 2 hours away from here. It's Gautier. Originally born in Belgium, but moved here when he was 2 years old. Grew up just outside of Melbourne in Montmorency, would you believe? There you go. That throwback 15 years ago it is. We're going to listen to it together in the next 10 on Power.
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0: Have you ever wanted to know what your favourite song sung by chickens would sound like? 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

You're gone, gone, gone away. I watch you disappear. 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Now we're torn, torn, torn apart. 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